get along with you. Watch out for the mirror man and elixir too. When I got to the party of special things to do, it wasn't hard to find elixir Sue. I met all the cards, the wild cards, the one-eyed Jill, the red queen. She turned her head, you know what I mean? She turned it back and said, I got a brand new game I wanna lay on you. I met them all at the party of special things to do.

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He didn't say much, he was kind of quiet and shy. And if you spoke at all, you just said hi to Big John. Somebody said he came from New Orleans, where he got in a fight over a Cajun queen and a crashing blow from a huge right hand sent a Louisiana fella to the promised land.

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me for a second, let me put y'all on game. 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

0: Tympan Curieux, l'émission du jazz et des musiques improvisées, interviews, concerts, invités, sélections musicales, chaque samedi à 19h
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2: On the second floor of the new block in the flat with the yellow door next to the boarded up independent record store, Bradley is awake. He's watching notches on his clock face, just lying there thinking, limbs like fallen buildings, feeling like every day he's ever lived is out to kill him. Bradley's got a good job. He works in PR. He moved south a few months back, top whack flat, all mod cons, wall-sized windows. He's a Manchester boy, done good in the big smoke. Young professional, single, Tinder and flings. Life seems simpler than it's ever been. He's doing well, he's living the dream and he's paying the mortgage off. He doesn't know why he's not sleeping at night. He could get up, try and walk it off. But he's got to get to work in a matter of hours. Is he awake or asleep? He can't tell, he can't dream, he can't feel, he can't scream. Man, it's 4:18. And life's just a thing that he does. He rolls over. Cold pillow, warm body. At the end of his tether, as usual, he breathes softly. He burrows down deep and he closes his eyes. And he thinks, is this really what it means to be alive?

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Everything's in its category, packaging self-flattering girls. Battle reality is battle royale. Everyone's chattering, nothing is real. Collect my salary, cooking a meal. Rice and vegetables, I exercise regularly. How that I feel, whistle a melody. Is this all that's ahead of me? I always thought that life would mean more to me eventually. I hate to think I'll make it to 70, potentially 75, and realize I've never been alive. Spend the rest of my days regretting, wishing I could.

feeding a beast that don't like me. It don't give a damn about how I feel, as long as I feed it a ration of steel. And pity the man that knows the grief that comes within the bite of that monster's teeth. Pity the man that knows the grief that comes with the bite of that monster's teeth. Watch your mitts at the start of the stroke. It's a repeat killer and will go for broke. It should have been melted 20 years back, but it feeds the boss and he loves that snack. Oh beast, spare my hands, I'll use them to slay you if I get the chance.

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There's plenty more slaves to feed the jaws, and the press don't stop when there ain't no cause. There ain't one man out on the press that wouldn't quit right now if jobs weren't scarce. But a man has to have a daily meal, and the press must be fed its ration of steel. Deep inside remains the dream that makes us the masters, not the machine. Deep inside remains the dream that makes us the masters, not the machine.

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It was about time to open the gate. People came in to see the show. Someone said, hey, look, that's Maceo. 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These elephants are about to dance you down to your knees. They bumped and grind and swayed all day. Started thinking about after the show, hey. I said, come on, it's not time to eat. We got to get the crowd up off their feet. 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

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So I fall for you like a fool for gold, cause you look so pure and I love your voice. I can hear the cracks of your youthful heart, and it makes me wanna be a part of that. Till I said, what's there on your arm? You said, don't look. Please don't ask. I know you won't like to know that I'm a recovering addict, and sometimes I relapse. But if I get sober, would you swear to love me? If I get sober, would you care?

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I thought I knew back then to never ever trust someone for it who drugs come first. And I think there's no love but just proof of love, and you've just proved me that you'd never care. And it's been raining now for 3 days straight as a sad reflect of my sorry state. 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
1: Typewriter. What is it? Typewriter rifle, movie camera.
2: It's the first time you said that, huh?
1: You like that title?
2: Oh, yes, yeah. You like it? It tells a story.
3: Sam once said to me, he said, when you start your script, if the first scene doesn't give you a hard-on, throw the goddamn thing away.
4: I told Zanuck, look, do you want to make a story about a crook? Yes. I said, well, let me do a story about a cannon. He says, what's a cannon? I said, that's the argot, the slang expression for a pickpocket. Now, I know a lot of them. And I know Dan Campion. I will call him. He's the chief detective of the pickpocket squad of the city of New York. I will get files from him and pictures, real pictures. And I'll study which one I want to do. I want to do the case history of a pickpocket. I want to do his way of looking at life. He is not a killer. He does not mug anyone. He does not go in an alley and hit you and take your money. His hand is his future. 10, 15, 20 years, he's worked on that hand. It's manicured. The nails are filed to a certain length. He's very proud of it. So he began getting a hard-on. That means an erection. Zanuck. Because I want to get inside a pickpocket.

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I'm not rolling you, you drunken leech. I'm taking only the $75 that's coming to me.

0: The motion picture screen opens the door to sights you've never seen before. Shock Corridor. The medical jungle doctors don't talk about. A labyrinth of twisted detours that both sexes stumble along. Case history number one. Johnny B., brilliant newspaper reporter, suffering from hallucinations that his sweetheart is his sister.
1: Johnny. Don't ever do that! Don't you ever kiss me like that again!
2: What's the matter? What is it, Johnny? Tell me!
3: You're exciting the other patients by shouting!
2: Johnny! Tell me! What did you mean? Tell me!
0: Diagnosis? Erotic dementia.
4: Forgive me for saying it, Miss Barrett, but there's something very strange about this case.
0: Case history number two, Kathy B. Stripteaser, young, intelligent, beautiful.
5: Do you think I like singing in that sewer with a hot light on my navel? I'm doing it because it pays more than shorthand or clerking or typing.
6: I know that.
0: Kathy's torrid performances, however, reveal her avid reaction to the excitement of male audiences. Diagnosis? Manic sensualist. Case history number three, Robert T., the lone Negro student who stepped out of a white university into a straitjacket.
7: Run, Shrimp, run! Run, run, run!
0: Diagnosis, acute schizophrenia.
8: Don't you dare strike me. I'm pregnant.
0: Shock Corridor, the incredibly realistic story that reveals the strange intrigues, the criminal impulses, the obsessions that explode into violence.
1: Because I want her, and nobody's going to keep us apart. I want her.
2: Johnny!
0: Then there was a day Johnny was trapped in the ward of love-maddened women.
2: He's mine.

0: with me when I left. How do I know?
1: I write with the camera.
2: You sure you took the right purse?
1: A right typewriter. Keys. Once I'm on the set, I use the camera as a typewriter. I use the camera, whether it's graceful, whether it's poetic, whether it's fast, but it has to have the tempo of music.
0: What'll I do, Joey? Should I go out and see him anyway?
2: No. Come back right away.

0: golden union.
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0: 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That's no.
1: Next stop, Station B.

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York, the shooting of another unarmed black man raises further questions about NYPD tactics. On Thursday, an undercover police officer shot and killed Patrick Dorsmond.

have changed their account of what happened that night. The shooting has angered many community members, especially after four NYPD officers were acquitted last month in the shooting of unarmed African immigrant Amadou Diallo. Wow.

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And how you don't really get greatness without sacrifice. And you don't get good things without a little bit of pain. And how happiness is the substitute for the emptiness that you can sometimes feel on the other side. And, you know, it just reminds me

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1: I'll be like, I'm paying, and then go with me, and then that's the...
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3: 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Other notes are bound to follow.

0: looked over at me with a glazed eye and some bovine perspiration on her upper lip area, and she said, "Just get me wasted, and you're halfway there, 'cause if my mind's tore up, then my body don't care." I rubbed my chinny chin chin and said, my, what sort of thing might this lady get high upon? I checked out a sister who was holding the bet and wondered what kind of trip the young lady was on. The $40 bill didn't matter no more when her sister got naked and laid on the floor. She said, "Dynamo might win the bet, but she could use a little." If I wasn't done yet, I told her,
1: "Just because the sun won a place in the sky, reason to assume I wouldn't give her a try."
0: So I pulled on her hair, got her legs in the air, and asked if she had any cooties in there.
2: "What do you mean, cooties? No cooties on me."
0: She was buns.

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She quivered and quaked and clutched at herself, while her sister made a joke about her mental health, till Dynamo finally did give in. But I told her all she really needed was some discipline. Kiss my aura, Dora. It's real Angora. Would y'all like some aura? 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And how about you, Fauna? You wanna?